0: 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E a esta hora, outra estreia nesta temporada TSF, Outro Planeta, programa de Luís Freitas Lobo.
1: You talking to me? You talking to me? But who the hell else are you talking? You talking to me?
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0: Baby, Don't Waste My Time, música nova de Marta Ren, depois do surto, novo disco de Milhanas.
1: As far as music itself goes, you know, the simplest thing to forget is that what music is about, and any kind of art form is about, is creating the kind of things that you think are beautiful. In other words, when you sit as a piano player and you're creating, you have to learn to be certain about what you like, not what you think sounds good to someone else.